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1: They trying to cover it up like a quilt. 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
1: 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Let me FaceTime my op. 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

0: on, you wouldn't understand. 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

Taki one handsome little devil. 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Think I'm tricking, I just told her two letters. 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

0: a 10. Girl, you a 10, girl, you a 10, girl, you a 10. 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
1: Yeah. 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

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Street cred good, always, oh. Let me put this cook on your face, oh. Hit her, I ain't in your bits and you ain't in mine, hit her. 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

He be in heels, we can go bottle for bottle in this junk. 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We can go dollar for dollar in this junk. He missed the get it done. I'm Mrs. One of One. Fall in love every time we link. Got me sprung.com. Mind these girls can't keep it peace. 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I ain't in your bitch and you ain't in mine. Yeah, we both outside. That's my time.

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9: If you've got a teenager, you probably suspect their phone is stealing their sleep. And now a new study confirms it. Researchers at UCSF found more than half of American teens are on their phones between 10 at night and 6 in the morning. That's on school nights. A lot of them are scrolling in the dead of the night between midnight and 4 a.m. And that matters because teens need 8 to 10 hours of sleep a night. Their growing brains do some of their most important work, like learning and steadying their emotions while they rest. So what helps? Well, treat it as a family plan, not a teen problem. Keep phones charging outside the bedroom overnight. Some families use a shared lockbox. And here's the big one. The single best predictor of a teen's screen habits is their parents' screen habits. So if you want them off their phones, model it yourself. I'm Dr. Sanjay Gupta, helping you live a better life.
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2: Quiet accident free start around the Harrisburg area. No delays. 83 over East or Summit. Looking good on the South Bridge and up past 19th Street. 2nd Street ramps are moving well into downtown Harrisburg. 81 and 581 are incident free. River routes look good. Lebanon County is accident free. 283 looks good between Harrisburg and Lancaster. No issues. Turnpike. John Wilsbach right now, traffic.
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sucking toes. Look, cute in the face, heavy on the backside. 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
1: Good morning, I'm Christine Rickey with Hot News Now. Hurricane Isaias is headed towards a likely landfall on the Gulf Coast late tonight or early tomorrow morning. States of emergency now declared in parts of Alabama, Florida, and Georgia as communities brace for flooding, damaging winds, and potentially long-lasting power outages. A regulation on AI in Pennsylvania is on its way to the governor's desk for a signature. The legislation calls for clear disclosure in advertising when any part of an ad is AI generated or modified. This would apply to images, audio, video, and text. And a Different Worldview rewatch podcast hosted by Kadeem Hardison and Daryl M. Bell is set to premiere October 15th. The podcast reunites the men who starred in the original series as Dwayne Wayne and Ron Johnson, sharing behind-the-scenes stories and discussing why the series continues to resonate. Taking a look at weather for today, it'll be mostly sunny with a high of 70. That's Hot News Now. I'm Christine Rickey.
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2: 83 North looks good over Acer Summit. No delays on the South Bridge or your 2nd Street ramps. Harvey Taylor Bridge is moving well into the city. No issues 81 or 581. Watch your speed on 15 between Camp Hill and the Turnpike. No issues in Carlisle. Lebanon County, watch your speed 78 there at Fredericksburg. John Wilsbach, right now traffic.
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2: 83 North, no delays over Easter Summit. Looking good on the South Bridge and up past 19th Street. 81 and 581 are incident-free. Getting busier on the inbound river routes, but no problems. 147 and 225, they're looking good. No issues heading out through Hershey. Just getting busier there on Hershey Park Drive. And watch your speed there on Hershey Park Drive with the car show. We're looking good through Lebanon County. No issues, I-78. 283 moves well between Harrisburg and Lancaster. John Wilsbach, right now traffic.
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3: We're looking good on the inbound river routes. No delays, 22-3, 22, or 11-15. 225 and 147 are in good shape. 34 looks good at Sterrett's Gap. No problems in the Carlisle area. 83 north moves well over Reeser Summit. Got a minor backlog, 283 south down at the ramp to 283 eastbound. Looking good through Hershey. Watch your speed out on Hershey Park Drive. Lebanon County and I-78 are moving well. No issues, 283 in Lancaster County. Chell Wilsbach right now, traffic.
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1: Good morning, I'm Christine Rickey with Hot News Now. Hurricane Isaias is headed towards a likely landfall on the Gulf Coast late tonight or early tomorrow morning. States of emergency now declared in parts of Alabama, Florida, and Georgia as communities brace for flooding, damaging winds, and potentially long-lasting power outages. A regulation on AI in Pennsylvania is on its way to the governor's desk for a signature. The legislation calls for clear disclosure in advertising when any part of an ad is AI generated or modified. This would apply to images, audio, video, and text. And A Different Worldview rewatch podcast hosted by Kadeem Hardison and Daryl M. Bell is set to premiere October 15th. The podcast reunites the men who starred in the original series as Dwayne Wayne and Ron Johnson, sharing behind-the-scenes stories and discussing why the series continues to resonate. Taking a look at weather for today, it'll be mostly sunny with a high of 70. That's Hot News Now. I'm Christine Rickey.
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2: Cumberland County, they're clearing that fender bender on Wurtsville Road at Lamb's Gap Road. We're in good shape on 83 north and southbound. No delays on the inbound river routes. Susquehanna Township, Dauphin County, have an accident now. Crooked Hill Road at Dogwood Drive. Seeing some busy conditions out in Hershey with a car show there in Hershey Park Drive and 39 and Park Boulevard starting to stack. Looking good through Lebanon County. No issues on 283 between Harrisburg and Lancaster. John Wilsbach, right now traffic.
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or something about a conservative regular girl that still can be thorough as don't need you. Psychic can reach you. Zodiac sign, it must be a Gemini moon, cause we about to go half. 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
1: Let's start in Southern York County. Accident 83 northbound just after Glen Rock, mile marker 8. Starting to see a backlog and a slow go there on 83 north at Glen Rock. Heading into Harrisburg, steady heavy over Easter Summit, bumper to bumper 2nd Street, north of 19th Street. 83 south, just a minor slowing in the ice and Howard Interchange. 81 and 581 are incident free. No problems coming down from the north on the river routes. Busy out in Hershey on Hershey Park Drive there at 39. No problems, Lebanon County. John Wilsbach, right now traffic.
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2: Steady, heavy 83 north over Racer Summit. Bumper to bumper south bridge up north of 19th Street. Expect some minor slowing there. Looking good 81 and 581. No delays on the inbound river routes. 283 south, just minor slowing down the ramp to 283 eastbound, but no backlogs. Busy out in Hershey and Hershey Park Drive at 39. Lebanon County's accident-free. York County, they're clearing the one on 83 north at Glen Rock, mile marker 8. Backlogs there quickly thinning out. John Wilsbach, right on traffic.
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2: Good morning, I'm Christine Rickey with Hot News Now. Hurricane Isaias is headed towards a likely landfall on the Gulf Coast late tonight or early tomorrow morning. States of emergency now declared in parts of Alabama, Florida, and Georgia as communities brace for flooding, damaging winds, and potentially long-lasting power outages. A regulation on AI in Pennsylvania is on its way to the governor's desk for a signature. The legislation calls for clear disclosure in advertising when any part of an ad is AI generated or modified. This would apply to images, audio, video, and text. And a Different Worldview rewatch podcast hosted by Kadeem Hardison and Daryl M. Bell is set to premiere October 15th. The podcast reunites the men who starred in the original series as Dwayne Wayne and Ron Johnson, sharing behind-the-scenes stories and discussing why the series continues to resonate. Taking a look at weather for today, it'll be mostly sunny with a high of 70. That's Hot News Now. I'm Christine Rickey.
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3: 83 North busy, but moving well over Easter Summit. Still got some slowing 2nd Street north of 19th Street. 81 and 581 are incident-free. Inbound River routes are a smooth commute. No problems on 283 South. Heading down to the ramp to 283 eastbound. Busy, but looking good out in Hershey on Hershey Park Drive. Watch your speed there. No issues in Lebanon County. York County, they cleared that accident. 83 North at Glen Rock. That looks good. John Wilsbach, right now traffic.
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3: Dauphin County, minor accident, 81 southbound. Right at the ramp to Cameron Street, 22-322. It's all to the side, just a little rubbernecking, but no backlogs there on 81 South. Just use some caution. 83 North looks good over Reeser Summit. Got some slowing 2nd Street north of 19th Street. We're in good shape through Carlisle. Heavy out in Hershey there on Hershey Park Drive at 39 and Park Boulevard. No issues in Lebanon County. 283 moves well between Harrisburg and Lancaster. John Wilsbach, right now traffic.
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diamonds on the chain. Fresh new J's, AMG switch lanes. Never been a boat or lame old. Never switched up on the gango. Street cred good, always old. Let me put this cook on your face, oh. I ain't in your beats and you ain't in mine. Yeah, we both outside. That's my type, but here.

I be in my section, he be in his. 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Strip club stunt, I'm a stunt hard. 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He Mr. Get It Done. I'm Mrs. One of One. Fall in love every time we link. Yeah, got me sprung.com. Mind these girls can't keep it peace. I ain't stressing on you, you ain't stressing on me. Boy, I don't wanna push you on a leash. You a dog, I'm a dog, we can keep it in the streets. I ain't in your bitch and you ain't in mine. Yeah, we both outside. That's my time.

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3: A better life with Dr. Sanjay Gupta.
4: If you're the parent of a college-age kid, do you track their location on your phone? If the answer is yes, you should know that you're not alone. New poll out of the University of Michigan C.S. Mott Children's Hospital found more than half of parents admit to keeping tabs on their 18 to 25-year-olds, at least now and then. Mostly, they say, for peace of mind. Look, I get it. I'm the dad of three girls. But here's the catch. For about one in four of those parents, watching that little dot on the app actually made them feel more anxious, not less. And knowing where your adult child is not the same thing as keeping them safe. What keeps them safe is having taught them over the years to make good decisions on their own. So the expert advice for you is this. If you do track, talk about it, be transparent about it, and set it up as a two-way check-in, not just surveillance. I'm Dr. Sanjay Gupta, helping you live a better life.
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ice and chill. Damn. They tryna cover it up like a quilt. 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That's just how I do.

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0: From the Hot 96.5 ABC 27 Weather Center, tonight partly cloudy, low 48. Tomorrow sunshine, high near 72. And Sunday, we're going to feel some of the effects of Hurricane Isaias with periods of rain, maybe up to an inch of rain in breezy conditions, high near 63. 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
3: 83 North already, heavy, slow, full span South Bridge up past 19th Street. 83 South got some slowing heading down across the South Bridge. 283 northbound is bumper to bumper from the Turnpike all the way up to the Eisenhower Interchange. 283 West, creep and crawl from the airport connector over to the ramp to get on to 283 northbound and the Turnpike. Seeing some heavy conditions on 83 northbound from Lime Kiln Road up into the York Split. 81 South got bumper to bumper near Grantville all the way down past Linglestown. And you've got some heavy conditions getting through the 81-83 split down on the ramp to 22-322 westbound. Lebanon County accident, Mill Creek Township on South Millbach Road. John Wilsbach, right now traffic.
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2: From the Hot 96.5 ABC 27 Weather Center, tonight partly cloudy, low 48. Tomorrow sunshine, high near 72. And Sunday, we're going to feel some of the effects of Hurricane Isaias with periods of rain, maybe up to an inch of rain in breezy conditions, high near 63. 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
1: It's

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1: Harrisburg City, we're dealing with a police incident there on Cameron Street between Mulberry and Hearst Streets. Got that blocked off right now. You'll be detoured through that area. Slow go on the river routes. 22-322 westbound now, bumper to bumper from 81 all the way up past Fishing Creek Valley. You break free making your way into Dolphin. 81 south, heavy slow from Grantville all the way down through the 81-83 split. 83 north is bumper to bumper from New Cumberland into the York split. Heavy slow across the South Bridge up past 19th Street. 283 westbound. That's a bumper to bumper slow go from the airport connector all the way over to the turnpike and the ramp to get on to 283 north. Then you've got creep and crawl there making your way up to the Eisenhower interchange. Heading out through Hershey, busy conditions. Hershey Park Drive at the car show. Use some caution there. Lebanon County, no problems. John Will Spock, right now traffic.
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2: Still dealing with this police incident in Harrisburg City on Cameron Street. That's between her and Mulberry. They're directing you around that. 83 North, heavy slow go South Bridge up past 19th Street. 283 North, bumper to bumper from the Turnpike all the way up to the Eisenhower Interchange and 283 West. Creep and crawl from the airport connector over to the ramp to 283 North. 81 South, heavy slow Manita down through the 81-83 split all the way to the ramp to get on to 22-322 westbound. That's running heavy all the way up to Fishing Creek Valley. Then you break free heading into Dolphin. 15 South got some stacking as you make your way down into Dillsburg. Lebanon County, we're looking good on 78. Union Township dealing with a spill cleanup there on 72 at Hutter's Gas and Shop. John Wills, Spock, right now traffic.
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0: From the Hot 96.5 ABC 27 Weather Center, tonight partly cloudy, low 48. Tomorrow sunshine, high near 72. And Sunday, we're going to feel some of the effects of Hurricane Isaias with periods of rain, maybe up to an inch of rain in breezy conditions, high near 63. 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

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Look, cute in the face, heavy on the backside. 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
3: 81 southbound running, bumper to bumper, slow Manitou all the way down through the 81-83 split, getting on the 22-3-22 westbound, running heavy all the way up to Fishing Creek Valley, 443, and then you break free after that. 83 north, got a fender bender top of Reeser Summit off to the side, and you've got a slow go south bridge heading up north of 19th Street, 83 south stacking, just south of Union Deposit, down through the Ike to the south bridge. 283 north, heavy slow go from the turnpike all the way up to the Eisenhower. 283 west, still stop and go west of the airport connector all the way over to the ramp to 283 northbound. And you've got 15 south, some stacking getting into Dillsburg. Heavy out Hershey on Hershey Park Drive there at 39. Looking good through Lebanon County, 78 in Berks County accident. Mile marker 22 and a half just west of Chartlesville. John Wilspach, right now traffic.
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3: They cleared the accident 83 northbound of Lewisberry, mile marker 35. All lanes are open there. Just residual backlogs to Newberrytown. Give that time to thin out on 83 north, then 83 north bumper to bumper south bridge north of 19th Street. Slow again north of Union Deposit all the way up through the 81-83 split. 81 south, heavy slow Manita all the way down through the split to the ramp to 22-322 westbound. Your river routes running extra heavy there as you make your way up past Fishing Creek Valley 443 and 11-15 slow just north of Enola all the way up into Marysville. Expect delays. 283 westbound got some slowing airport connector over to the turnpike and the ramp to 283 northbound. We're looking good as you make your way over Starrett's Gap, just steady heavy on 34. Berks County, they're clearing the accident 78 westbound at Shardlesville. John Wilsbach, right now traffic.
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2: From the Hot 96.5 ABC 27 Weather Center, tonight partly cloudy, low 48. Tomorrow sunshine, high near 72. And Sunday, we're going to feel some of the effects of Hurricane Isaias with periods of rain, maybe up to an inch of rain in breezy conditions, high near 63. 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
2: Well, they cleared that accident, 83 northbound at Lewis Berry, mile marker 35. Now we got another fender bender, same spot, 83 north, right at Lewis Berry, mile marker 35, mostly off to the right side this time, but you still got the backlogs there between Yoakum Town and Newberry Town. Give that time to thin out. Then 83 north, bumper to bumper, South Bridge, heading up north of 19th Street. 83 south, slow through the Ike, down across the South Bridge. 283 north, backed up just beyond Lindell Road, 441, that's improving, but 283 westbound, still a heavy slow go airport connector over to the ramp to 283 northbound. 81 south got some slow go south of Manitou all the way down to the ramp to 22322 westbound. That's running heavy slow all the way up past Fishing Creek Valley, 443. 11 and 15 got some stacking making your way into Marysville. Lebanon County's busy but looking good. 78 westbound at Chartlesville, they're clearing an accident. John Will Spock, right now traffic.
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0: From the Hot 96.5 ABC 27 Weather Center, tonight partly cloudy, low 48. Tomorrow sunshine, high near 72. And Sunday, we're going to feel some of the effects of Hurricane Isaias with periods of rain, maybe up to an inch of rain in breezy conditions, high near 63. 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